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0: The Night Shift with Robbie V on 96.9 WSIG. And we are so excited for this year's musical lineup for the Rockingham County Fair. It is one of my favorite events every single year. I'm honestly kind of bummed that I missed it last year because I broke both my legs. So I'm going to have to make it extra special this year. We got Sunday night, the August the 9th, the Statler Brothers Experience with Wilson Fairchild and Jack Davis Reed. Jack and Davis Reed. We've also got the Flatland Cavalry with Jack Wharf Band on Monday. Tuesday, Clay Walker and Spencer Hatcher are going to be an incredible event. So if you want to learn more about these shows and everything that's happening at the Rockingham County Fairground, head on over to 96.9WSIG.com. Should be a good time. We can't wait to see you there.
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3: 96.9 WSIG, Shenandoah Valley weather.
4: Skies will be clear tonight with a low at 62. Another hot day tomorrow, partly sunny with afternoon thunderstorms, high 93. Wednesday, partly sunny with showers and thunderstorms and a high at 90. From the News Talk 92.1 and 550 WSBA Weather Center,

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When I was growing up, I remember telling my mom, I wish I had a voice like Josh Turner. You know, the long, the deep, the smooth voice. Every time I tried to sing it, my vocal cords would be shaking. So instead of me singing it, here he is himself, Josh Turner, Firecracker, 96.9 WSIG.

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Side Shift with Robbie V on 96.9 WSIG. Really thought either of these had a good chance of being Entertainer of the Year, but nope, not happening. 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

0: A little Randy Travis, 96.9 WSIG, one of my mom's favorite artists of all time. Robbie V hanging out with you. Today is National No Dirty Dishes Day. So this is a good reminder to when you get home, or hopefully you did it earlier, but at some point today, maybe you get home a little early. Maybe you get home once you get off the night shift. Make sure you do your dirty dishes. There's just something about fresh, no dirty dishes in the sink, in the dishwasher, that just makes me feel accomplished. It has not happened for a while, but no judgment here. But today is National No Dirty Dishes Day. But you know what? Instead of the dishes, how about just use paper plates? Then just throw them away. No dishes. Easy peasy, lemon squeezy, and you're celebrating the day. It's 96.9 WSIG.
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6: 96.9 WSIG, Shenandoah Valley weather.
7: Skies will be clear tonight with a low at 62. Another hot day tomorrow, partly sunny with

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Today is I Love Reese's Day. I think that's one holiday we can all celebrate.

0: Little Johnny Cash, 96.9 WSIG. It is the Night Shift with Robbie V. And get ready to celebrate the best of the Shenandoah Valley this Thursday, May 21st, from 4 o'clock until 6 out of Bluestone Vineyard in Bridgewater. It is the Shenandoah Valley Best Reveal Party. 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

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Probably one of the hottest acts in music right now. 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
1: She said, I need some time to find myself. 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

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Hope you're doing well on this Monday, and I hope you had just as good of a weekend as I did. I'll tell you what I did for the first time since August after Ernest. 96.9 WSIG.

0: John Denver, Take Me Home, Country Roads on the Night Shift with Robbie V on 96.9 WSIG. Hope you had a great weekend. I did something this weekend that I have not done for almost a year. So back in August, I was on vacation up in Alexandria when I broke both of my legs. And since then, I have not been able to do one of my favorite things, and that is play a round of golf. Well, that was until yesterday. I was able to get out to Pack Saddle Ridge, enjoy some nice golf, some nice company with some coworkers, and honestly, it was one of the best days that I've had in a long time. So this is just your reminder to never take the things that you love for granted. Go to that concert. Do that experience. Go play that round of golf, because you never know the next time you'll be able to. You're welcome, and happy Monday. It's 96.9 WSIG.
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5: 96.9 WSIG, Shenandoah Valley weather.
6: Skies will be clear tonight with a low at 62. Another hot day tomorrow, partly sunny with afternoon thunderstorms, high 93. Wednesday, partly sunny with showers and thunderstorms and a high at 90. From the News Talk 92.1 and 550 WSBA Weather Center, I'm

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I'll never forget the moment that I realized that Kenny Chesney was bald. It was at a random concert maybe 5-6 years ago. He took off his cowboy hat, no hair. And I just remember being so shocked. I was like, hold up, hold the phone. Kenny Chesney's bald just like me? If only I could sing, him and I would be the same person. All right, maybe not that, but here he is. 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

0: 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Just $25. That's what you spend, and you get $50 to spend in certificates to the Green Valley Book Fair. One of my favorite spots here in the Valley. You could get lost in there. And I just found out a year ago, and I've been here for about 2-3 years, that there's two floors, probably more than two floors, at the Green Valley Book Fair. 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So set yourself up.
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The Night Shift with Robbie V on 96.9 WSIG. Hope you're doing well. The Night Shift about to come to a close in about an hour. We're almost there. I can see the finish line. Here's Justin Moore, 96.9 WSIG. 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

0: A little Hank hanging out on the night shift with Robbie V. It's 96.9 WSIG. And I'm inviting you to come hang out with Dave Thomas from the Real Country Morning Show on Friday from 11 o'clock until 1 out at Harrisonburg Honda, where their May is About More sales event. They're going to be doing some great deals on trade-ins, also some great deals on some leases if you sign up in the month of May. 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

0: degree. Wednesday, partly sunny with showers and thunderstorms and a high at 90. 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

The Night Shift with Robbie P on 96.9 WSIG. Thought she had a good shot at Entertainer of the Year, but no cigar for Lainey Wilson. Here she is, somewhere over Laredo, 96.9 WSIG.

0: One of my favorite things in the world is celebrated today. It's the Night Shift with Robbie V on 96.9 WSIG, and today is I Love Reese's Day. And honestly, I think you could argue that Reese's is the greatest chocolate candy of all time. Maybe the greatest candy or sweet or dessert of all time. So today is a special day. Honestly, May 18th, nothing too crazy going on except for I Love Reese's Day. But you could also say that I Love Reese's Day is any day that I have a Reese's, which is almost every day. Wow. Anyway, hopefully you are able to celebrate I Love Reese's Day with a Reese's.
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The Night Shift with Robbie V on 96.9 WSIG. Coming to a close. Time to punch that time clock and get the heck out of here. Thank you so much for hanging out with me all night long. 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

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Every Saturday night, we're picking and grinning with the best in bluegrass. Bill Monroe, Rhonda Vincent, Ricky Skaggs, the Steel Drivers, and more. It's banjos, fiddles, harmonies, and high, lonesome sound. Just the way Saturday nights were meant to be.

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3: 96.9 WSIG, Shenandoah Valley weather.
4: Clear skies early this morning with a low near 60. Later today, hot with sunshine. Afternoon thunderstorm possible, the high at 93. On Wednesday, partly sunny, hot, thunderstorms and a high at 90. Cooler Thursday with a high at 62. 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

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And we say thank you for answering that call. 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
3: 96.9 WSIG, Shenandoah Valley weather.
4: Clear skies early this morning with a low near 60. Later today, hot with sunshine. Afternoon thunderstorm possible, the high at 93. On Wednesday, partly sunny, hot, thunderstorms and a high at 90. Cooler Thursday with a high at 62. From the News Talk 92.1 and 550 WSBA Weather Center, I'm Frank Welch.
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1: The answer to Monday morning's Paul Obafor Bragging Rights Breakfast Quiz was clipping your nails. We'll play again Tuesday morning at 7:30. Another chance to win one of the exclusive Paul Obafor Bragging Rights hats. As always, we start your day at 5:40 by shining the spotlight on bluegrass with Les Irby. Your national anthem comes up at 7, and Linda Cox.
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3: Clear skies early this morning with a low near 60. Later today, hot with sunshine. Afternoon thunderstorm possible, the high at 93. On Wednesday, partly sunny, hot, thunderstorms and a high at 90. Cooler Thursday with a high at 62. From the News Talk 92.1 and 550 WSBA Weather Center, I'm Frank Welt.
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2: 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You know what? 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
2: Clear skies early this morning with a low near 60. Later today, hot with sunshine. Afternoon thunderstorm possible, the high at 93. On Wednesday, partly sunny, hot, thunderstorms and a high at 90. Cooler Thursday with a high at 62. From the News Talk 92.1 and 550 WSBA Weather Center, I'm Frank Welt.
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2: 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This is her favorite song. You know that, right? 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
1: The answer to Monday morning's Paul Obafor Bragging Rights Breakfast Quiz was clipping your nails. We'll play again Tuesday morning at 7:30. Another chance to win one of the exclusive Paul Obafor Bragging Rights hats. 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
2: 96.9 WSIG, Shenandoah Valley weather.
3: Clear skies early this morning with a low near 60. Later today, hot with sunshine. Afternoon thunderstorm possible, the high at 93. On Wednesday, partly sunny, hot, thunderstorms and a high at 90. Cooler Thursday with a high at 62. From the News Talk 92.1 and 550 WSBA Weather Center, I'm Frank Welch.
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0: 96.9 WSIG, Reba McEntire, One Promise Too Late. 5:28, Real Country Tuesday morning with Dave Thomas. Going to be another hot one around the valley today. Oh, yeah. Stymie and scorching yesterday, and it's, is it live or is it Memorex today? Sunny, 93, just a slight tinge of a breeze occasionally out there. Tonight, a few clouds, low dropping to 65. Now, tomorrow, showers and thunderstorms expected throughout the course of the day. High tomorrow, going to be hot again, around 90. And it's going to be rather windy tomorrow, too. Wind gusts getting up around 20 miles an hour. Tomorrow night, possible showers and thunderstorms will continue with a low dropping to 55. Actually, it's a really good chance of showers and thunderstorms tomorrow night. And then on Thursday, you're going to see showers and storms again. Daytime high cooling down to the mid-60s with an 80% chance of precip. 65 around the valley right now as you're getting started for a Tuesday morning. Taking a check on the streets. Nothing major on the interstates or the main highways that's showing up as of right now. But, of course, if you're seeing something and we're not saying it, hit us up and let us know. Use the WSVA Traffic and News Tip Line, 540-214-2500. 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
1: 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Waylon, Dolly, George, the Statlers, and the legends you grew up loving. 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

WSIG Kane Brown's backseat driver, 544. Happy Tuesday, Real Country Morning Show. Dave Thomas on your radio. The roads, the main interstates, the highways, everything looks clear as of right now. Hopefully it stays that way. If you're seeing something we're not talking about, let us know. Hit us up on the WSVA Traffic and News tip line, 540-214-2500. 540-214-2500. 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Yesterday, hot, sticky day. Today is going to be more of the same. A lot of sunshine, 90 to 95 the high today. If you've got to be outside, please take precautions. Hydrate, take some breaks, try to cool down, because it can catch up to you in a major hurry. And I was at the Broadway High School baseball game last night. And folks were talking about the fluctuation of the weather. It's been gradual. It's been, you know, in the 60s, in the 90s, in the 60s, in the 80s. It's kind of a herky-jerky motion. There's no gradual build to what we've got going on. Not much of a breeze to mention for today as well. So, and even if it was, it'd be like,

That's all we got to look forward to. 67 right now in Harrisonburg in our studios. Today's a big day for this fella. He's got his memoir coming out. His memoir, rather. His book is out. Clint Black. Nothing but the taillights. 96.9 WSIG. 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

The Oak Ridge Boys sail away for a Tuesday morning. 6:05, good morning. It's Dave Thomas in Real Country Tuesday. Hey, coming up Thursday, going to be wrapping up Shenandoah Valley's Best for 2026, presented by Richie Law Firm. Going to be hanging out at Bluestone Vineyard between 4 and 6. You can savor some of the finest wines in the area. Grab a bite to eat from Cosmic Smoke and Barbecue. Branch and Soft Serve Ice Cream scheduled to be there too. And Gypsy Town, the band's going to be playing. And we'll be awarding the winners and the runners-up of Shenandoah Valley's Best. Put it on your calendar. We'll see you there Thursday. 4 to 6, Bluestone Vineyard. Should be a lot of fun. It's always a great time at this event.

96.9 WSIG, Little Texas, kick a little, 6:12 on a Real Country Tuesday morning. Dave Thomas on your radio. Thank you for starting your day with me. Warming up to plus 90 again today. More details in your forecast coming up in just a little bit. Time now to get you out of the gate. What you need to know to start your day. The second suspect in the recent shooting at Ralph Sampson Park in Harrisonburg has turned himself into authorities. RockTownNow.com says that 18-year-old Kahanji Corbin turned himself in yesterday and is now being held in the Harrisonburg-Rockingham Regional Jail. With the Memorial Day holiday weekend approaching, the Virginia Department of Transportation has announced this week they'll be lifting lane closures, at least most of them, and work zones for the weekend starting on Friday. We'll start Friday at noon and remain in place through Monday. There are some semi-permanent lane and construction events going on that cannot be moved or altered, but for the most part, the lane closures and work zones will be eliminated for the weekend. The Blue Ridge Area Food Bank is participating in a national program to help school-aged children in the area have access to food over the summer break. RockTownNow.com says the Blue Ridge Area Food Bank is taking part in the USDA's Summer Food Service Program and will sponsor 23 locations around the area starting later this month. You can see a complete list of the sponsored locations at RockTownNow.com. Waynesboro police are looking for a suspect in the

0: hit and run accident that occurred on May 11th. 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Today is National Devil's Food Cake Day. And celebrity birthdays today include Shooter Jennings, turning 47, and country singer Lainey Wilson is 34. And that is today's What You Need to Know to Start Your Day for Your Tuesday from 96.9 WSIG.
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2: Headed southbound on I-81 at mile marker 190 in Rockbridge County. Expect delays due to a tractor-trailer crash there. The south right lane and right shoulder are closed, and traffic is backed up for about a mile. If you're seeing it and we're not saying it, call the WSVA Traffic and News Tip line at 540-214-2500 and let us know. From the WSVA Traffic Center, I'm Lyndon Kaiser.
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0: Hey, it's Dave Thomas from the Real Country Morning Show. 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Maybe you want some cool W.

0: Bob, this is frustrating. You're reeling in one fish after another. 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
4: Another hot day. We could see an afternoon thunderstorm with a high at 92. Tonight, clear with a low at 64. Showers and thunderstorms could be severe tomorrow, the high at 89. More showers on Thursday, high 62. From the News Talk 92.1 and 550 WSBA Weather Center, I'm Frank Will.
5: Thanks a lot, Frank. Clear skies, 65 degrees in Clover Hills, 620 for your Tuesday with Montgomery Gentry. Something to be proud of on WSIG.
6: There's a story that my daddy tells religiously. Like clockwork every time he sees an opening in a conversation.

things I heard. It was harder times and longer days, 5 miles of school uphill both ways. We were cane switch raised, dirt floor poor. Of course, that was back before the war. Yeah, your uncle and I made quite a pair, flying F-15s through hostile air. He went down, but they missed me by hair. He'd always stop right there and say,

the Statler's flowers on the wall. 626, Real Country Tuesday morning with Dave Thomas. Don't forget, Green Valley Book Fair is going to be on the Chin Valley Dill this week. Starting at 9 o'clock, you spend $25, you get 50. It's going to be a big one. Don't miss it. It'll sell out quickly starting at 9 Friday morning at ChinValleyDills.com. He's coming to play for Clay Walker on August at the Rockingham County Fair. It's Spencer Hatcher.

0: 96.9 WSIG. Eddie Rabbit, Step by Step. 634. Real Country Tuesday with Dave Thomas, working our way to 90 to 95 today. Going to be into the hot one around. Extra hydration. Take some breaks. Stay cool. Don't let yourself get overtaken by the heat, because it can happen really quickly. 67 right now. It's already a warm start to your day. Rain in the forecast, though, for the middle to latter part of the week, which is some good news, actually. We'll talk more about that coming up here in just a few minutes. Time now for some country music news to get you started for a Tuesday. Ella Langley continued to ride a major high after winning a ton of awards. I think it was 5 total at the ACMs on Sunday night. Her song, Choosing Texas, makes it 10 weeks at number one on the Billboard Hot 100 chart. The tune is only the 4th country song to spend double-digit weeks at top of that chart. Shaboozy's A Bar Song did it for 19 weeks. Morgan Wallen's Last Night did it 16. And then way back when, Debbie Boone did it for 10 weeks with You Light Up My Life. Choosing Texas is also one of only 49 songs in the history of the 67 years of the chart to spend at least 10 weeks at number one. In addition to that song and Ella's song, Be Her, holding the top 2 spots rather this week for the Hot 100 chart. So Ella Langley, cooking with gas, as they say. Clint Black's memoir, Killing Time, My Life and Music's coming out today. 288-page hardcover book, chronicles his life growing up in Texas through his rise in the music business and his marriage to Lisa Hartman. The book also includes 16 pages of color photos and stories. Tyler Hubbard tells Entertainment Tonight that he and Brian Kelly have discussed a Florida-Georgia Line reunion of sorts, at least, for 2027. Nothing official yet, but the two are excited about doing some shows together and seeing what happens. And then when it comes to unusual items Luke Bryan has been asked to autograph, he says 2 stand out: an amputated arm and a butt cheek. That's right. You heard it here. That is today's country music news for your Tuesday morning from 96.9 WSIG. Good morning.
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0: And today's Ag Forecast is brought to you by Rockingham Petroleum. They've been serving neighbors' energy needs since 1942.
2: Farmers in the Shenandoah Valley can look forward to some rainy weather at the end of this week, and that is exactly what most farmers had hoped for. We'll get to that in just a moment. Today is shaping up to be sunny and hot with a high of 92. Winds for agricultural spraying out of the southwest at 5 to 10 miles per hour, but gusting as high as 20 miles per hour this afternoon. Conditions for fieldwork today should be good, just stay hydrated. The low tonight at 66. Wednesday will start off partly cloudy, but rain and thunderstorms will move in by mid-afternoon. The daytime high tomorrow at 90, the overnight low at 56. And then Thursday and Friday look to be wet days. The chance of rain on Thursday at 80%, and then 70%.

0: on Friday. Forecasters say we could get an inch of rain by Saturday. Let's hope so. 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

96.9 WSIG 644 Real Country Tuesday morning. What were you doing when you were 10 years old? I can tell you, I was just trying to, you know, keep my bike upright and find somewhere to play ball. Coming up today's It's All Good. I'll tell you why I'm asking about your 10-year-old self next on WSIG.

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0: 96.9 WSIG, 651 with Chris Jansen, me and a beer. Dave Thomas here. Told you earlier, Green Valley Book Fair, part of this week's Shin Valley deal. You spend $25, you get $50. It goes live Friday morning at 9 o'clock. But there's a second Shin Valley deal you should check out this week as well. It is to the Ripley's Aquarium of the Smokies in Gatlinburg, Tennessee. It's an awesome aquarium. It really is. It's great to take the kids, to go on a date. My wife and I have been there several times. It's a lot of fun. 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
2: All clear out there on the roads. No accidents or major delays to pass on to you. But if you're seeing it and we're not saying it, call the WSVA Traffic and News Tip Line at 540-214-2500 and let us know. From the WSVA Traffic Center, I'm Lyndon Kaiser.
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0: And today's It's All Good presented by Marlowe Ford and Luray, where J.W. Painter, Bucky Miller, and the Blue Oval crew offer you the Marlowest prices in the valley. So I asked you earlier, what were you doing at the age of 10? Well, there's a boy in Texas named Ernesto, and he wanted to get a 3D printer. Well, his mom thought, listen, you can save your money, but you're going to have to buy it on your own. And he did.
3: I would wake up early and set something to print while I'm at school. Or after school, I would print something. And before football practice, I would also print something. I told my mom I wanted to make money with 3D prints. My mom said that I could save up my chore money and buy my own 3D printer with my money. Help people with anxiety, ADHD, and stress. The business is called Jungle, and doing it because I want to invest a house for my mom and me when I grow older.
0: 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He's already wanting to help mom buy a house. But he's printing things like keychains, whistles, can openers. He said stuff that means stuff to people. And he really wants to help folks who have anxiety and issues like that. He's 10 years old. 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

0: When you finally find your thing, you want the whole world to know about that thing. So you use a thing called Canva to make it an even bigger and better thing. Whether you want to create flyers for that thing, make presentations for that thing, or design merch for that thing, you can do anything. So people can see your thing, feel your thing, love your thing. The next thing you know, it's a thing. Canva, the thing that makes anything a thing.
1: 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Are you ready?
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3: For WSVA News, I'm Lyndon Kaiser. A cross-county pursuit ended in two arrests in Augusta County. On May 17th, Sheriff Donald Smith reports the deputies approached a Ford F-150 truck on the 700 block of Spotswood Road, attempting to serve multiple felony warrants on the driver, Anthony Chase Buchanan. When the deputies tried to make contact, the vehicle fled the area at a high rate of speed, leading authorities on a pursuit that spilled into Rockbridge County before winding back to Augusta County, where tire deflation devices successfully stopped the truck at the intersection of Old Greenville Road and Stover School Road. Buchanan fled on foot, but was later located hiding in a nearby creek and taken into custody on multiple charges out of both Augusta and Rockbridge counties, including felony grand larceny auto and felony eluding. He's currently being held without bond at Middle River Regional Jail. The passenger, Kelly Nicole Reed of Buena Vista, was arrested on a felony charge of possession of controlled substances and later released on bond. For WSVA News, I'm Lyndon Kaiser.
4: 96.9 WSIG, Shenandoah Valley weather.
1: Partly sunny and hot today with a chance of an afternoon thunderstorm, high 92. Tonight clear with a low at 64. Showers and thunderstorms tomorrow with a high at 89. And Thursday, some showers and clouds, high 62. From the News Talk 92.1 and 550 WSBA Weather Center, I'm Frank Will.
5: Thanks a lot, Frank. Sunny skies, 70 degrees right now in Timberville, 658 for your Tuesday morning. Let's go back to some of the early days of Tim McGraw. She never lets it go to her heart. 96.9 WSIG. 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

0: 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It's Tucker Wetmore. It's Brunette on More. 96.1.
1: Who knows I got a time? And there's a few in headline. Well, I learned my lesson too many times. Blows like you put me through.

Dick's not WSIG, Emmy Lou Harris. Two more bottles of wine, 7:08. Real Country Tuesday morning with Dave Thomas. Hopefully you're doing all right today. Coming up, are you doing the ketchup thing wrong? Maybe you are. We'll discuss coming up. It's Dobbin Rio, Meet in the Middle, WSIG.

0: Daniel Tucker, Strong Enough to Bend, 7:14, Real Country. Tuesday morning, it's Dave Thomas in. Thanks for hanging out. Some rain coming in the forecast starting tomorrow, but another hot one in store for us today. Details of your forecast coming up here in just a few minutes. 70 degrees right now across the Shenandoah Valley. So let me ask you a very personal question. Do you refrigerate your ketchup? Because if you do, like what we do at our house, you don't need to. According to a new report, food safety experts say that ketchup is perfectly fine sitting in the pantry after you open it. One professor says, he's a professor of food science, says he stores his ketchup in the cupboard next to the barbecue sauce. Said it's high in acid, so the microbes die off quicker at room temperature compared to when it's in the refrigerator. Plus, here's an important tip. Room temperature ketchup pours a lot easier than it does when it's cold. So there you go. Ketchup doesn't need to be in a refrigerator all this time. And you think about it, you go into a restaurant, it's sitting on the table when you get there in a lot of cases, right? Or it's sitting on a cart, they bring it to you. Some of us never put the two together, I guess. Now, there are some foods that you should never refrigerate. They say bread goes stale quicker in the fridge. Honey crystallizes into a rock-hard mess. And coffee can absorb moisture and make for some pretty funky smells out of your refrigerator, too. So the foods like nuts, whole grain flour, jarred pesto, they actually last longer if you put them in the refrigerator because the heat and oxygen can make them go bad faster. So ketchup does not need to be in the fridge. You can put it on the counter if you'd like. See, now we've solved all the world's problems. Today's going to be a good day.
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2: All clear out there on the roads. No accidents or major delays to pass on to you. But if you're seeing it and we're not saying it, call the WSBA Traffic and News.

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3: Another hot day. We could see an afternoon thunderstorm with a high at 92. Tonight, clear with a low at 64. Showers and thunderstorms could be severe tomorrow, the high of 89. More showers on Thursday, high 62. From the News Talk 92.1 and 550 WSBA Weather Center, I'm Frank Wilt.
4: 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It is sunny at 70 degrees in Mount Solon, 720. 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I was ready.

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0: WSIG Hardy, favorite country song, 7:30. Good morning. Welcome into a Tuesday Real Country Morning Show. It's time to play the Paul Obaugh Ford Bragging Rights Breakfast Quiz. Presented by Paul Obaugh Ford in Stanton. Are you ready? First correct caller that has not won from us in the last 30 days, you're going to win yourself the exclusive Paul Obaugh Ford Bragging Rights hat. Here we go. Roughly 95% of American homes have at least one of these. That's 95% of American homes have at least one of these. These come in different sizes, colors, and styles. Normally, you need two hands. Occasionally, you can use one hand. But normally, you'll need to use two hands. These are designed for one primary function, but can be used for other things. And the one primary function is temporary storage. What is it? 540-432-1128. 540-432-1128. Again, roughly 95% of American homes have at least one of these. These come in different sizes, colors, and styles. Normally, you need two hands to use one of these. Occasionally, you can use one, but normally, you'll need two. These are designed for one primary function, but can be used for other things. And the one primary function they're designed for is, we'll call it temporary storage. 540-432-1128. 540-432-1128. First correct caller that has not won in the last 30 days. You are a winner. It's the Bragging Rights Breakfast Quiz. Paul Obaugh Ford in Stanton at 96.9. WSIG, good luck.
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0: 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We're playing the Paul Obal Ford Bragging Rights Breakfast Quiz. Roughly 95% of American homes have at least one of these. These come in different sizes, colors, and styles. Normally you need two hands. Sometimes you can use one, but normally you need two. These are designed for one primary function, but can be used for other things too. And the primary function they're designed for is temporary storage. Let's go to the phones. WSIG, good morning. Hello, what do you think the answer is?
1: Is it a basket?
0: What do you mean a basket?
1: Like just any type of basket?
0: That you're on the right track, but you're not exactly where we need you to be. Try again, okay? Thank you. Really close, right out of the gate. Wow. Hey, WSIG, good morning. What do you think the answer is?
2: Tupperware.
0: It is not Tupperware. That's a good guess. Try again, please. Thank you. Figured that will be guessed right out of the way. We've got a lot of that around all of our houses, right? Hey, WSIG, good morning. What's the answer?
2: Vacuum.
0: A vacuum?
2: Vacuum.
0: Nope. Give it to me one more time. I'm sorry, I couldn't hear you.
2: A vacuum.
0: A vacuum. Nope, that's not what it is. That's a good try. Try again. Thank you. I thought that's what he said. Then I thought, no, maybe he said something else. Needed that third clarification. Still incorrect. Hey, WSIG, good morning. Hello, what's the answer?
3: I'm thinking a vacuum.
0: It's not a vacuum.

0: That's a good guess. Try again, please. Thank you. 540-432-1128. Hello, WSIG. Good morning. What's the answer?
1: Is it a laundry basket?
0: It's a laundry basket. That is exactly right. Who is this?
1: Jessica.
0: Jessica, where are you calling from?
1: Stanton, Virginia.
0: What are you up to this morning, Jessica?
1: Taking my child to work.
0: I'm taking your child to work. Now, what made you think laundry basket?
1: Well, I have a few of them.
0: And sometimes you can pick them up with one hand when they're empty, but when they've got stuff in them, you got to use two, right?
1: Yes.
0: There you go. Well, it paid off for you, Jessica. You won yourself the exclusive Bragging Rights Breakfast Quiz hat. Congratulations, okay?
1: Thank you.
0: Tell us how you spell country in the morning.
1: W-S-I-G.
0: Way to go, Jessica. Yeah, the answer was a laundry basket. We'll play again tomorrow morning around 7:30. Paul Lubafort, Bragging Rights Breakfast Quiz. Your chance to win one of the exclusive Bragging Rights hats. 7:42. Sunny and warm already with Riley Green. I wish grandpas never died from 96.9 WSIG.
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96.9 WSIG, Jamie O'Neill. There is no Arizona. 7:50, Real Country Tuesday with Dave Thomas. Hopefully you'll join me Friday hanging out at Harrisonburg Honda. 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Plus, come on, say hello to me, spend the prize wheel, maybe win some swag from WSIG. It's happening Friday, 11-1, heading into the Memorial Day weekend. Harrisonburg Honda, South Main Street in Harrisonburg. Come on by and check out the deals and maybe some new wheels for you driving into the summer. And speaking of the Memorial Day weekend, Virginia Department of Transportation has said that they're going to be doing away with the one lane or the lane shutdowns and work zones for most of the

0: state. Now, there's some semi-permanent ones that are there that can't do much about it because there's just so much stuff there, so many moving parts going on. But for most of the state, this weekend, starting Friday at noon, running through Monday, going to eliminate the lane closures and a lot of the work zones around the state. You can read more about that at rocktowndown.com. But if you got travel plans this weekend, it's definitely good news. It's driving into another holiday weekend. 7:51. Speaking of driving, let's see what's happening on the roads around the Shenandoah Valley right now.
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2: All clear out there on the roads. No accidents or major delays to pass on to you. But if you're seeing it and we're not saying it, call the WSVA traffic and news.
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96.9 WSIG, Dolly Parton, Two Doors Down, 806, Real Country Tuesday Morning with Dave Thomas. Coming up, Linda Kaiser is going to join us from the newsroom and other news on the way. If you plan on traveling this year, especially via plane, heads up, you're not going to want to miss this. It's Parker McCollum, What Kind of Man, WSIG.

0: 96.9 WSIG, David Allen Coe, now the late, great Sally David Allen Coe. And it's The Ride, 8:13. Dave Thomas here, Real Country Tuesday morning. Lyndon Kaiser sliding across the hall to join us for It Other News. How are you?
1: Doing great. I love that you put that slip and slide so I can just do it a little quicker.
0: Yeah, exactly.
1: Make it full. Yeah, you know. Penguin slide
0: just
1: straight over here.
0: Don't tell the insurance company. They frown upon those things.
1: You got to open the door, though. It's a hard stop at the end.
0: I'll remember to leave it cracked next time. And that, that bruise on your head will look better, I promise. So when was the last time you've flown? Got an airplane flown somewhere?
1: Oh, my goodness. I flew out to California for my friend's wedding.
0: Okay.
1: And that was probably 16 years ago.
0: Okay, wow. So it's been a while.
1: Yeah.
0: So some things have changed, I think, in the airport. It's safe to say. So, well, seat squatting is apparently becoming more and more of a ritual now on airlines, where people get on and go, I want this seat and I'm going to take it.
1: Oh, no.
0: Hoping nobody will confront them or they can just sit there.
1: A lot of people won't.
0: Airlines are warning against it now, and they're coming to crack down a little harder, saying in some cases they're going to take you off the flight. If you try to sit in somebody else's seat, knowing that that is not your seat, they are going to physically remove you from the plane, and you are out of here.
1: I mean, it's like trespassing kind of, right?
0: In a respect, it is. It's kind of like thieving it, too.
1: Yeah. I mean, it's like if you go to a hotel, it's not really your room, but you paid for the room.
0: Yeah, but you're renting for the privacy for the night or whatever.
1: Right, yeah. So you're there. It's your room for the night. And if somebody just decides to come in and squat in there, that's a problem.
0: I'm just thinking to myself, we don't need disturbances on a plane.
1: No, we don't.
0: Because trust me, I'm not sure how I'm going to handle it. If I get on the plane and I'm sitting there waiting and you know you're in the wrong seat and you're not getting up and you're keeping me from taking off on time.
1: Yeah.
0: Full redneck may come out. I'm sorry. It may just burst its way on out there.
1: Like the Hulk.
0: Yeah.
1: Well, I mean, you know, they got to know they're not going to be making a lot of friends doing that.
0: No. People do not care. That's the thing. Some people just absolutely do not care.
1: Well, that's why. And that is why. Because shame and everything else won't work. That they have to say, look, we're going to kick you off the airplane.
0: Yeah, right. Well, you've seen these videos, and I try not to watch them online because if you watch one, all of a sudden you're inundated by a million. I don't want to see airplane drama.
1: Yeah.
0: I just don't want to see it. And again, I don't know how I would react to it if it happened, but they're starting to tell people, you sit in the wrong seat, you're going to have to go.
1: Well, see, that feeling of I don't want to see drama on the airplane, that's why some people have gotten away with doing it.
0: Sure, right.
1: Because they're like, well, I don't want to cause a problem.
0: No, see, my thing is, if you cause a problem, it's probably going to be a bigger problem, because I'm not going to turn the other cheek. I'm not going to go, no. Or, Lord, you're going to have to forgive me on this one, because, again, full redneck about to come out.
1: You know, someone's stealing, so, you know.
0: Well, I mean, you're preventing me from taking off on time.
1: Yeah.
0: You know, listen, airplanes are not the most comfortable things in the world to begin with.
1: It's true.
0: They don't make it for you to be comfortable. It's like doctor's offices and hospitals. They don't make it for your comfort.
1: It's meant for a purpose.
0: That's right. That's exactly right. Don't interrupt me getting off this plane any faster than I can.
1: Oh, yeah.
0: Because all of a sudden.
1: Because by the time you finally get on the plane,
0: yeah,
1: you've gone through how many lines?
0: Well, you've been waiting, and you've been sitting in an uncomfortable chair, and you're just ready to get to your destination.
1: Right.
0: It may save you travel time driving, but how much time does it really save you?
1: It shaves years off your life.
0: Well, in some cases, it can take years off your life, too.
1: Yeah, exactly.
0: It is 8:16. 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
1: All clear out there on the roads. No accidents or major delays to pass on to you. But if you're seeing it and we're not saying it, call the WSVA traffic and news tip line at 540-214-2500 and let us know. From the WSVA Traffic Center, I'm Lyndon Kaiser.
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4: Another hot day. We could see an afternoon thunderstorm with a high at 92. Tonight, clear with a low at 64. Showers and thunderstorms could be severe tomorrow, the high at 89. More showers on Thursday, high 62. From the News Talk 92.1 and 550 WSBA Weather Center, I'm Frank Wilt.
5: 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Sunny skies, 73 degrees in Berrytown now at 821 with Toby Keith. As good as I once was from 96.

828 Bill Country Tuesday morning with Dave Thomas. If you're using artificial intelligence, are you doing this to get the most out of it? I'll explain what this is. Coming up, it's the Desert Rose Band at SIG.

96.9 WSIG, new one from Zach Top. It's called South of Sanity, 834. Real Country Tuesday morning with Dave Thomas. Hopefully you're doing all right today. So if you're using AI, and let's face it, we all are more and more, whether we want to or not. If you're using artificial intelligence, are you being polite to it? According to a new report, it says saying thank you and please when you're requesting or asking something of artificial intelligence can actually improve the output, the quality that AI gives you. Now, 86% of office workers say when they say please or thank you using AI-generated tools, nearly two-thirds of them say, yeah, we figure we get better responses. Now, there are some out there, too, that are saying, listen, I'm doing it for when AI actually does take over. Maybe it will remember me that I was polite and nice to it. Hey, here's the thing, though. If this artificial intelligence can garner an answer off of your tone, maybe it's smarter than we think it is. I mean, really, if you ask you a question, the answer should be the answer, right? You know, give me five places to eat in Harrisonburg. Or, you know, what is the molecular structure of an aspirin? Whatever. That was a ninth grade science project, by the way. That's where that came from.

0: It should just give you the answer, right? So if it's waiting the answers, and again, we've talked about on this show that I myself have caught AI in lies. I was doing some research for one of the time capsules. I said, what was the number one country song on this date for this year? And it gave me an answer, and I go, that is not right. I said, sorry, try again. You're right, I'm wrong, here's the real answer. Which I then went and verified. So maybe we're leaning on it a little too much because people are really getting into it. But saying please and thank you, being more polite to the artificial intelligence. Maybe it too, that just helps you for having a better tone dealing with other people. One person said that they like to do it just so they don't, you know, sound grouchy and direct and bossy all the time. Something to think about. And on that note, by the way, have you ever noticed when you're using your GPS, your map system on your phone, whatever it is, it never says, turn right, please. It just says, turn here. Make a U-turn. Do it now. I think we should work on, you know, softening the delivery of our GPS AI voices. What about you? 837. 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

0: 96.9 WSIG, going back to 1975, a song that Charlie Daniels wrote. He's the only writer on that tune. Long-haired country boy, 1975. Good stuff there from CDB. 852, Real Country Morning Show for a Tuesday with Dave Thomas. And don't forget, we've got not one, but two terrific Shin Valley deals coming your way this Friday. 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And, of course, the Green Valley Book Fair. This one's going to sell out in minutes. I think the last time it was, I don't know, under 7 minutes, under 5 minutes, something like that. 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Also, the Ripley's Aquarium of the Smokies happening this Friday. Again, you can read about those right now so you're in position and ready to go for the latest Shin Valley deals from 96.9 WSIG.
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2: All clear out there on the roads. No accidents or major delays to pass on to you. But if you're seeing it and we're not saying it, call the WSVA traffic and news.
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2: 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Okay, just picking it up to see it. 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
6: For WSVA News, I'm Lyndon Kaiser. A cross-county pursuit ended in two arrests in Augusta County. On May 17th, Sheriff Donald Smith reports the deputies approached a Ford F-150 truck on the 700 block of Spotswood Road, attempting to serve multiple felony warrants on the driver, Anthony Chase Buchanan. When the deputies tried to make contact, the vehicle fled the area at a high rate of speed, leading authorities on a pursuit that spilled into Rockbridge County before winding back to Augusta County, where tire deflation devices successfully stopped the truck at the intersection of Old Greenville Road and Stover School Road. Buchanan fled on foot, but was later located hiding in a nearby creek and taken into custody on multiple charges out of both Augusta and Rockbridge counties, including felony grand larceny auto and felony eluding. He's currently being held without bond at Middle River Regional Jail. The passenger, Kelly Nicole Reed of Buena Vista,

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2: Partly sunny and hot today with a chance of an afternoon thunderstorm, high 92. Tonight clear with a low at 64. Showers and thunderstorms tomorrow with a high at 89. And Thursday, some showers and clouds, high 62. 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
3: 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It is sunny at 78 in Woodstock.
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96.9 WSIG, looking forward to Tuesday, August 11th. Clay Walker at the Rockingham County Fair. 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We look forward to seeing you out there. Just after 9, what's happening? It's Dave Thomas here for a Tuesday. Rolling into the final hour of the Real Country Morning Show. Coming up in a few minutes, going to jump inside the time capsule here. 96.9 WSIG.

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1: Here we go, looking at some things that occurred on this date, May 19th. We'll get back to 1974. Charlie Rich, number one on the U.S. country chart with Behind Closed Doors, the album. The album received 3 CMA awards. Best Male Vocalist for Charlie, Album of the Year, and Song of the Year for Behind Closed Doors. 1979, the Bellamy Brothers scored their first number one country song with If I Said You Had a Beautiful Body, Would You Hold It Against Me? And David Bellamy wrote the song after watching Groucho Marx, and he used the line on television when he was interviewing a guest. Born on this date, 1979, Shooter Jennings. The only child of country music icons Waylon Jennings and Jesse Coulter. Shooter Jennings turning 47 years old today. 1984, Willie Nelson and Julio Iglesias, number one of the country charts with To All the Girls I've Loved Before. The song was originally done back in 1980 by Bobby Vinton. It was one of 2 entries on the country chart for Julio and Willie. It scored another top 10 hit back in 1988 with a song called Spanish Eyes. Born on this date in Baskin, Louisiana. Turning 36 years old today, Lainey Wilson. 1997, MCA Records released Trisha Yearwood's version of How Do I Live? The song was written by Diane Warren and was originally intended to be released as a single in 1997 for the Con Air soundtrack.

Disney, who owns Touchstone Pictures, felt that Leanne Rimes' version had too much pop feel to it. And she was only 14 at the time. They thought she was too young. They asked that Trisha Yearwood re-record that song. And on this date in 1983, this was your number one country song in America. George Strait, A Fire I Can't Put Out, 96.9 WSIG.

0: 96.9 WSIG, George Strait, number one on this day, 1983. It was the fourth and final single from George's album called Straight from the Heart. And it became George's second of 60 number one songs. We'll get inside the time capsule again tomorrow morning at 9:15 or so. Join me then. But today, right now, it's time for the FFA Creed, presented by Rockingham Cooperative and Rocking Our Ace Hardware, South High Street in Harrisonburg.
1: I'm Kaylee Hatton from the Elkton Middle School FFA chapter. I believe in the future of agriculture, with faith born not of words, but of deeds. Achievements won by the present and past generations of agriculturalists. In the promise of better days through better ways. Even as the better things we now enjoy have come to us from the struggles of former years. I believe that to live and work on a good farm, or to be engaged in other agricultural pursuits, is pleasant as well as challenging, for I know the joys and discomforts of agricultural life, and hold an inborn fondness for those associations which even in hours of discouragement, I cannot deny. I believe in leadership from ourselves and respect from others. I believe in my own ability to work efficiently and think clearly, with such knowledge and skill as I can secure. And in the ability of progressive agriculturalists to serve our own and the public interest in producing and marketing the product of our toil. I believe in less dependence on begging and more power in bargaining, and a life abundant in enough honest wealth to help make it so, for others as well as myself. And less need for charity and more of it when needed. In being happy myself and playing square with those whose happiness depends upon me. I believe that American agriculture can and will hold true to the

0: express traditions of our national life, and that I can exert an influence in my home and community, which will stand solid for my part in that inspiring task. For the Elkton Middle School chapter, I'm Kaylee Hatton.
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2: The answer to Monday morning's Paul Obafor Bragging Rights Breakfast Quiz was clipping your nails. We'll play again Tuesday morning at 7:30. Another chance to win one of the exclusive Paul Obafor Bragging Rights hats. 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
5: Another hot day. We could see an afternoon thunderstorm with a high at 92. Tonight, clear with a low at 64. Showers and thunderstorms to be severe tomorrow, the high at 89. More showers on Thursday, high 62. From the News Talk 92.1 and 550 WSBA Weather Center, I'm Frank Wilt.
6: Thanks a lot, Frank. I'm Sunshine. Already hot out there. 78 degrees. 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

49 and went to Detroit working on assembly line. 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

Yeah, Red Rider, this is the Cottonmouth in the Psycho Billy Cadillac. 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Paul. 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You might say I went right up to the factory and picked it up. It's cheaper that way.

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0: 96.9 WSIG, Morgan Wallen, 20 cigarettes. Dave Thomas heading out the door. Lisa J coming in next. Don't forget, she's got the High Noon Saloon today, starting at noon. It is presented by Dean Brothers Incorporated, playing your request for your lunch hour. It's the High Noon Saloon today, starting at noon with Lisa J. I'm out, back with you tomorrow morning, dark and early at 5:30. We'll do it all over again for a Wednesday. Enjoy your day. Be safe, as always. Thankful to God for the gift of gab. See ya.
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2: Farmers in the Shenandoah Valley can look forward to some rainy weather at the end of this week, which is just what most farmers needed. Forecasters say we could get an inch of rain by Saturday. Of course, all of the Shenandoah Valley is currently in severe drought. Southeastern Augusta County and most of Nelson County are in extreme drought. Big news on the trade front. China has announced it will be buying at least $17 billion in U.S. agricultural products each year for the next 3 years. The Chinese Ministry of Commerce and the White House also announced that 19 states can resume chicken broiler exports to China, including Virginia. Poultry is Virginia's leading agricultural commodity. Once again, China.
3: 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I found it faster than anyone. After 4 seconds, I stood up and screamed, "I found Nirvana! I win!" They asked me

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Our buddy Dave Thomas of the Real Country Morning Show is going to be out at Harrisonburg Honda Live this Friday from 11 to 1. It's the May is About More sales event. They're going to give you up to 120% of Kelley Blue Book fair trade-in value for your trade-in. Meet him there, 11 to 1, this Friday.

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WSIG wants to go easy on you. It's only Tuesday, a little early for the straight tequila night, but never too soon for real country, real people. The music by Scotty McCreery. Yeah.

0: and Lisa J with a question. Speaking of all roads leading to you, I was thinking on the way in today, because the weather's warm and my windows were down, it's time to start thinking about summer songs. And I like curating little mini soundtracks in my head. It's a lot like the High Noon Saloon, actually, putting in requests. But I play the DJ in my car, and trust me, I know you do too. You've got WSIG on in your car, in the garage, at your desk, but every once in a while, I know that you play the DJ out of your CDs or out of your, you know, Apple Music. So I'm curious, with the windows down, when it's feeling beautiful outside, what are your top three songs if you're the DJ? What are you curating? I thought about what I would want to hear, and I was like, it's so hard, because is it from the 1970s, 80s, 90s, 2000s? What country do I want to hear and when? And I'll be the first one to say, it's depending on whatever mood you're in. Am I right? Like, if I'm in one particular mood, it might be, you know, Dolly's 9 to 5 and take this job and shove it. It just depends on what kind of day I'm having. But if I want to turn the volume up to 10, you can count on hearing Jason Aldean's Dirt Road Anthem, Miranda Lambert's Mama's Broken Heart. I just squeal that song when it's on. I have got it all the way up. And then Big and Rich's Save a Horse, Ride a Cowboy. That one makes me laugh. I just crack up. And then if I have maybe an alternate song, Red Solo Cup, Toby Keith, because it reminds me of my cute little nephew. As a matter of fact, on the 96.9 WSIG Facebook page, I ask you that question. Go there and tell me your top three. It's almost like putting in requests, not just one song. What are three songs, your top ones that you'd pick? And just to sweeten the pot, I put a little picture of my nephew when he was like 3 years old in his three-piece white suit holding his red solo cup. I want to hear from you, though. Go to the 96.9 WSIG Facebook page and tell me, when you're the DJ, what are your top three songs that are windows down and volume at 10?
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3: Another hot day. We could see an afternoon thunderstorm with a high at 92. Tonight, clear with a low at 64. Showers and thunderstorms could be severe tomorrow, the high at 89. More showers on Thursday, high 62. From the News Talk 92.1 and 550 WSBA Weather Center, I'm Frank Welch.
4: Thanks a lot, Frank. It's already 88 and sunny in Harrisonburg.
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Thank you for bringing us our food and drinks. 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

Ronnie Millsap's Pure Love on 96.9 WSIG reminds me of my pure love of the Shenandoah Valley. Shout out to Holly. Thank you so much for your call. This is the way you take care of us. This is the way we take care of each other. She heard me say yesterday that I lost my hairstylist to pregnancy and called up, not only welcomed me back to town, but gave me the name of somebody new. That's why we love

WSIG playing gems like Vern Gosden. Oh, love that song. You know what else we like to do at WSIG? Enjoy the fine summer weather. We're getting there. We went from 40s to 90s in the blink of an eye. And we are still suffering from some of those weird spring rains. I bring this up because we still want to party. We want to celebrate the best of the Shenandoah Valley. And we have our Shenandoah Valley's best party scheduled for this Thursday, May 21st.

0: scratch that. Mother Nature has different ideas. We're so happy that the rain is coming in. We know that our land and our fields need the rain. But any party with live music and Cosmic Smoke Barbecue and Branch's Soft Serve Ice Cream and Gypsy Town, all of those things do not do well in the rain. So please mark your calendars for Thursday, May 28th. We've changed the date for the Shenandoah Valley's best party that we're having at Bluestone Winery. Just a little gear shift. We're still going to party. We're still going to have music, food, and some business people and their families and friends from some of the best businesses in the Shenandoah Valley, according to you. So don't miss out on this unforgettable event. It is now on Thursday, May 28th at Bluestone Vineyard between 4 and 6 p.m. We definitely want to see you there.
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They're all calling. How about you?

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0: Yes, sir. 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

0: WSIG and Lisa J in the midday taking all of your requests. I am loving it. You guys are keeping me busy today. That Kane Brown was a request for Debbie, and we've got even more to come. Another 15 minutes in the High Noon Saloon. But I want to just pause for a second and kind of apologize. We're getting to know each other again. I'm back and better than ever, but I'm the same as I was 5 years ago. I am a goof for all things that have fur, wings, anything. If it's an animal, I love it, and I want to talk about it. It's not all about dogs and cats, though. I've got my duck out in my front yard. I was very concerned last week because his girlfriends weren't hanging out with him, and I thought maybe there were some relationship troubles. I'm still watching my videos of cow hoof trimming on social media because I don't even have a cow. So it seems like the cats and the dogs are most accessible to me. That's why I constantly scope out the RHSPCA website. And I was looking for my friend Henrietta because I had seen her on a Facebook post, and it seems like some kind soul came and adopted Henrietta in the couple of days in between when I was going to do it. So I started looking at Mama Cass. And my criteria is I don't necessarily need a kitty. I would love to take on a cat that's maybe 7, 8, 9 years old. I wish I could take on another dog, but unfortunately it's not a good idea right now. So I'll just live through you. If you can find a home for a kitty or a dog or a ferret or a bunny, because let me tell you, they've got all sorts of animals at the RHSPCA, then do what I do. Go to their website, go to their Facebook page, and just scan. They've got up-to-date pictures with brief descriptions on all of the available animals to adopt. Or you can always go to Rocktown Now. 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So you know it's hyper-local, and these RHSPCA puppies and kitties are pretty adorable. So head over there, take a look at Mama Cass, Toby the puppy, all of the furry friends that you could possibly adopt. 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
1: Okay, today's plan, in, out, 5 minutes. 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Well, neither's that, but neither's that. Wait, how did this get in my hand? You know what? All this is coming home with me.
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0: Bob, this is frustrating. You're reeling in one fish after another. 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

96.9 WSIG with a windows down, volume on 10. Lou Combsong back in the saddle. Alex, thanks so much for that request. Linda, we're getting a little Winona on for you now. And, yeah, I know it's 12:30 during the High Noon Saloon. We're going to go a little over today. As long as you're requesting, I want to hear from you. You can always use the Jeans Plumbing text line, 540-432-1128, or call me. 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

WSIG sending a big thank you out to Allen and Sons for their request of Zach Top, I Never Lie. And yeah, it is High Noon Saloon, going a little bit over today. That's okay. Now we're going to do a song that's Bartender's Choice. Found out Dwight Yoakam's coming to town, or at least nearby, Lynchburg, Virginia. ZZ Top and Dwight Yoakam are showing up at Riverfront Park Thursday, 7 p.m. So I thought my favorite Elvis song, done by Dwight Yoakam, would go down real smooth on 96.9 WSIG.

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0: 96.9 WSIG and Lisa J in the midday. Very red in the cheeks right now. I am definitely red-faced and a little bit embarrassed because I just played my favorite Dwight Yoakam song, Little Sister, and I've got my headphones on. I'm in the studio. I've got the studio volume up. I've got my headphone volume up, and I don't even realize when my boss walks in, and I am singing to Dwight Yoakam very, very badly. I mean, they're singing when you know someone's listening, and then they're singing because you just don't care. I was just singing because I didn't care, and now I care a lot. Fortunately, my boss and my favorite coworker, Dave Thomas, is a kind and understanding man. He's very genuine, very approachable, and that's what I would recommend you do this Friday. Catch him from 11 to 1 at Harrisonburg Honda on South Main Street. Their sales event is called May is About More. And I've got a Honda. I'm even thinking about going because they're going to give up to 120% of Kelley Blue Book Fair trade-in value for your trade-in. And I was thinking about it. So I already love hanging out with Dave Thomas. He's a lot of fun. I've got a Honda that I want to get the value on. And, well, as we all know, the WSIG swag that we take is always very cool. That new red t-shirt, well, the WSIG t-shirt's never been red. So I'm just giving you as many reasons as I can to come and visit Dave. Harrisonburg Honda, Friday, 11 to 1. 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
2: Well, local farmers are certainly busy at this time of the year. Late May, there's a lot going on, but I suspect that most local farm families will take some time this weekend to celebrate Memorial Day. In that regard, the USDA has this special report.
3: Ready for the summer cookout season? As its unofficial start, the Memorial Day weekend is coming up. Keep food safety in mind. USDA food safety expert Meredith Carruthers says start with the two-hour rule.
4: The amount of time that perishable food can be safely out at room temperature or out at outside temperatures before bacteria may reach dangerous or non-safe levels that cannot be rectified or killed by cooking later on or something like that.
3: Yet a consideration several backyard grill masters may not realize as they prepare to cook.
4: When temperatures are above 90 degrees Fahrenheit, that time actually reduces to only 1 hour.
3: So if your cookout is away from home at a park or campground, for instance, a cooler with ice to keep perishable foods cold or a preheated grill to keep food hot will help keep away foodborne bacteria. More grilling food safety information is available through USDA's Meat and Poultry Hotline, 1-888-MP-HOTLINE. I'm Rod Bain reporting for the U.S. Department of Agriculture in Washington, D.C.
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0: 96.9 WSIG, Lisa J. in the midday, giving props to Mother Nature. We're thrilled that it's going to be raining. You know, and we know that the land sure could use it. But we had a party this Thursday. We're going to shift gears, reschedule that party. We still cannot wait to get out to Bluestone Vineyard. Now on May 28th, next Wednesday, we're going to celebrate with Cosmic Smoke Barbecue, Branch's Soft Serve Ice Cream, and some live music, all in celebration of Shenandoah's, you know, Shenandoah Valley's best. We talk a lot about who the best are here in the Valley. That's not our opinion at Harrisonburg Media Group. That's your opinion. This is by vote. So the results are in. We know the Shenandoah Valley's favorite businesses and locations, from all the way up north to Shenandoah, all the way down to Stewart's Draft. I mean, north, south, east, and west. We've picked them. You've picked them. Now we're going to celebrate May 28th, Thursday, from 4 to 6 p.m. at Bluestone Winery. Be sure to show up ready to party and ready to eat. Great food, great music. We want to see you there.
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2: The answer to Tuesday morning's Paul Newbaugh Ford Bragging Rights Breakfast Quiz was a clothes basket. We'll play again Wednesday morning around 7:30. 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At 6:30, we'll catch you up with the latest country music news. 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
9: A partly sunny and hot afternoon with the possibility of a thunderstorm, the high at 92. Tonight, clear with the low at 64. More showers and thunderstorms could be severe tomorrow, high 89. From the News Talk 92.1 and 550 WSBA Weather Center, I'm Frank Wilt.
10: 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And currently, it's 91 and sunny in Columbia Furnace.
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0: 96.9 WSIG already knows that the books at the Green Valley Book Fair are 90% off retail. We all know that. We've been there. 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

0: We love the Statler Brothers on 96.9 WSIG. And, you know, there's a line in that song that kind of stands out to me. They said, I've worked day and night. And it reminds me of all the different shifts that I've ever worked. You know, I worked at a hospital in the transport department when I was late teens and early 20s trying to get through school. So that was a 7 to 3:30 shift. I've worked 9 to 5 before. Can't say that I was a huge fan of it. I don't know why, but I know that's sort of standard hours for a lot of people that work in the offices. And then for the decades that I worked in restaurants, yeah, there were lunch shifts, but you made the big money at night. So I would typically go in at, you know, 3 or 4 in the afternoon and get out anywhere between 11 p.m., midnight, 1, 2 in the morning. And then lastly, when I worked mornings in radio, they call it working mornings, but really that shift work is like working a late midnight shift. I was getting up for work at about 2:15 a.m. and working until about 11 or 12. So that felt like working midnights. But I want to hear from you. We asked that question on the 96.9 WSIG Facebook page. What is your preferred shift? This could be for, you know, Sentara RMH, if you're a nurse. This could be for George's or Pilgrim's or the Marshall's warehouse, you know, down the street in Bridgewater. Just curious what you think the best shift to work is. Clinton Merica piped up on our Facebook page and said, yeah, you know, I work a 12-hour shift, so the 7 to 7 feels the most normal. Thanks for weighing in. Always love hearing from you. Got more music coming up on 96.9 WSIG.
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1: Farmers in the Shenandoah Valley can look forward to some rainy weather at the end of this week, which is just what most farmers needed. Forecasters say we could get an inch of rain by Saturday. Of course, all of the Shenandoah Valley is currently in severe drought. Southeastern Augusta County and most of Nelson County are in extreme drought. Big news on the trade front. China has announced it will be buying at least $17 billion in U.S. agricultural products each year for the next 3 years. The Chinese Ministry of Commerce and the White House also announced that 19 states can resume chicken broiler exports to China, including Virginia. Poultry is Virginia's leading agricultural commodity. Once again, China has opened the trade doors. I'm Mitchell, 96.9 WSIG. 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

0: 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We understand. We want to see our fields growing fabulous food very, very soon. But unfortunately, we are not strangers to the rain, so we're shifting gears. We've got a fabulous party scheduled now for Thursday, May 28th. It's Shenandoah Valley's best. 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Now, we've still got fabulous barbecue coming from Cosmic Smoke and Barbecue. Branch's Soft Serve Ice Cream is going to be there. And we've got live music where... Also, you can just mingle with some of the top-notch businesses that populate our area, the Shenandoah Valley. So don't miss this unforgettable event. I can't wait. It's going to be a great party. Bluestone Vineyard, May 28th. 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
1: 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Bill Monroe, Rhonda Vincent, Ricky Skaggs, the Steel Drivers, and more. 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
1: 96.9 WSIG, Shenandoah Valley Weather.
2: Partly sunny and hot this afternoon with a high at 92. We could see a thunderstorm in a couple of spots. Tonight, clear with a low at 64. Showers and thunderstorms tomorrow with a high at 89. And showers on Thursday with a high at 62. 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
3: Well, thanks a lot, Frank. We've already beat the high in Grottoes. It's 93 and sunny.
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Just the way we like it on 96.9 WSIG, American Made and the Oak Ridge Boys. 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

96.9 WSIG and Lisa J in the midday, thinking of Dave Thomas walking in on me earlier while I was singing a little Dwight Yoakam, Little Sister. I want to know, why haven't I heard from him for the rest of the day? Go ask him. Meet him. And the Real Country Morning Show Friday at Harrisonburg Honda from 11 to 1. And ask him, hey, how'd you like Lisa singing? And check out all the deals on the Hondas in the May is About More sales event.

0: 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And Lisa J having a, you know, a little bit of a vulnerable moment. I just reached up on my face. And tell me if you haven't had these days. I just reached up to rub something in my eye, and I thought, ooh, I better be careful. I have mascara on. No, I don't. That's something I forgot today. So I got through most of the makeup routine. You ever have those days? You put your shirt on inside out. Maybe it's a brown sock and a blue sock. That's okay. Those things are easily forgettable. But one thing you don't want to forget is that this Friday, Shen Valley Deals goes live. You're going to want to hit shenvalleydeals.com by 9 a.m. because it's the Green Valley Book Fairs week. This is fantastic. You spend $25, you get $50 in certificates to spend at the book fair. Now, you and I both know the prices on the books are already spectacular. You know, just any old day. And those books are 90% off retail already. And it's 30,000 square feet of books. Craft items, too. Great gift ideas. So definitely don't forget it. Go ahead and just set a little reminder for yourself. 9 a.m. this Friday. ShenValleyDeals.com. Green Valley Book Fair. You don't want to miss it. 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

96.9 WSIG and Lisa J in the midday. So grateful you spent your Tuesday with me. I'm handing the baton to RJ Kelly. He's up next after Ella Langley.

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96.9 WSIG. It is just after 3 o'clock. RJ Cully checking in. Welcome to the Ride Home. And another hour of back-to-back country. Hope all is good. Kenny Rogers, and Love Will Turn You Around on SIG.

0: 96.9 WMSIG, Tim McGraw, Eric Church, Hardy, and Morgan Wallen on that one. It's called MacArthur. It's RJ Kelly and the Ron Home. Hope you're having a great Tuesday. And I want to tell you that we've got a couple of great offers for you this week at ShenValleyDeals.com. They will go live Friday morning at 9 o'clock. One of those deals is for a Valley favorite for sure, Green Valley Book Fair. $25 will get you $50 to spend at the Green Valley Book Fair, and that'll go a long way definitely, because right now all items are up to 90% off retail. 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And again, the deal will go live Friday morning at 9 o'clock, and I encourage you to set yourself a reminder so you don't miss out on this one, because Green Valley Book Fair always sells out super fast. 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
2: No accidents or delays to report along the interstates, both 81 and 64 free and clear at the moment. Everything else appears to be in good shape too, but if you're seeing it and we're not saying it, call the W.

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3: 96.9 WSIG, Shenandoah Valley weather.
4: A partly sunny and hot afternoon with the possibility of a thunderstorm. The high at 92. Tonight, clear with a low at 64. More showers and thunderstorms could be severe tomorrow. High 89. From the News Talk 92.1 and 550 WSBA Weather Center, I'm Frank Will.
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0: 369 WSIG Virginia native Ricky Van Shelton, and I'll leave this world loving you. It is RJ Kelly and the Ride Home, and the weatherman says that this Thursday, day after tomorrow, is going to be a very rainy day. So in anticipation of that, we have moved the Shenandoah Valley Best Party to next Thursday, May 28th, from 4 till 6 p.m. at Bluestone Vineyard in Bridgewater. Everything else remains the same. Just a different day. Thursday, May 28th now. And you're certainly invited. You're on the guest list, as we have a big evening of excitement planned for you. As we celebrate all the winners as per your vote, savor the finest wine. 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And Gypsy Town providing all the tunes, so don't miss out. 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
2: No accidents or delays to report along the interstates, both 81 and 64 free and clear at the moment. Everything else appears to be in good shape too, but if you're seeing it and we're not saying it, call the WSVA traffic and news tip line at 540-214-2500 and let us know. 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
3: Well, local farmers are certainly busy at this time of the year. Late May, there's a lot going on, but I suspect that most local farm families will take some time this weekend to celebrate Memorial Day. In that regard, the USDA has this special report.

0: Ready for the summer cookout season? As its unofficial start, the Memorial Day weekend is coming up. Keep food safety in mind. USDA food safety expert Meredith Carruthers says start with the two-hour rule.
1: The amount of time that perishable food can be safely out at room temperature or out at outside temperatures before bacteria may reach dangerous or non-safe levels that cannot be rectified or killed by cooking later on or something like that.
0: Yet a consideration several backyard grill masters may not realize as they prepare to cook.
1: When temperatures are above 90 degrees Fahrenheit, that time actually reduces to only 1 hour.
0: So if your cookout is away from home at a park or campground, for instance, a cooler with ice to keep perishable foods cold or a preheated grill to keep food hot will help keep away foodborne bacteria. More grilling food safety information is available through USDA's Meat and Poultry Hotline, 1-888-MP-HOTLINE. I'm Rod Bain reporting for the U.S. Department of Agriculture in Washington, D.C.
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96.9 WSIG, just after 4 o'clock. You are on the ride home with me, RJ Kelly. Another hour of back-to-back country in low cash. 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

0: 96.9 WSIG, Doug Stone. Why did not think of that? It is RJ Kelly in the round home. Thanks for having me along for your Tuesday. Appreciate that. We did put some thought into this. What would be the best way to help you get into your work day? And what we came up with is a solid hour of country music with zero commercials. Yeah, thought that might do the trick. So keep it locked on for that. Lisa J fires it up every weekday morning at 10 o'clock here on SIG. It's all brought to you by Bel Air at Stone Fort in Harrisonburg, where seniors live among friends every day. Google Bel Air at Stone Fort and schedule a tour today.
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2: No accidents or delays to report along the interstates. Both 81 and 64 free and clear at the moment. Everything else appears to be in good shape, too. But if you're seeing it and we're not saying it, call the WSVA Traffic and News tip line at 540-214-2500 and let us know. 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
3: The answer to Tuesday morning's Paul Newbaugh Ford Bragging Rights Breakfast Quiz was a clothes basket. 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
19: Skies will be mainly clear tonight with a low in the low 60s. Tomorrow, another warm day, partly sunny, afternoon and evening thunderstorms, the high at 89. On Thursday, clouds and showers with a high at 62, and Friday, a thunderstorm and 57. 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
1: 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Residents are asked to conserve water. 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

0: 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Sweet country music. That is what we're all about here, playing that sweet country music for you. Mm-hmm. It is RJ Kelly, and I was telling you earlier that this week we have two offers at ShenValleyDeals.com for you. They will both go live Friday morning at 9 o'clock. One is for the Green Valley Book Fair. The other one is for the Ripley's Aquarium of the Smokies in Gatlinburg, Tennessee. Now, well worth the trip. Maybe you're planning a little getaway this summer with the family. This is something you might want to consider. For $67, you get two tickets to the awesome aquarium, as well as tickets to two other Ripley's attractions. And you can see the full list of all the attractions at ShenValleyDeals.com. Now, again, this offer will go live for you Friday morning at 9 o'clock. 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
2: No accidents or delays to report along the interstates, both 81 and 64 free and clear at the moment. Everything else appears to be in good shape too, but if you're seeing it and we're not saying it, call the WSVA traffic news tip line at 540-214-2500 and let us know. 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
1: Time for this afternoon's ad forecast with Jeff Ishii on 96.9 WSIG.
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3: It'll be partly cloudy tonight with a low temperature around 66 degrees. Looking ahead to Wednesday, the 20th of May, local farmers can expect sunny skies in the morning, but cloud cover will roll in after lunch, and there's an 80% chance of rain and thunderstorms on Wednesday afternoon and evening. The National Weather Service is calling for about a tenth of an inch on average, but higher amounts are possible in those localized thunderstorms. Rain may continue overnight. The daytime high should be in the lower 90s. The overnight

0: low at 57. Thursday should be a wet day with the National Weather Service calling for an 80% chance of rain, mostly in the morning, but we could see scattered showers throughout the day and into Thursday night. Thursday's high temperature at 67, the low at 50. Friday could also be a wet day with a high of only 62 and an 80% chance of scattered rain showers. And rain is also possible on Saturday, Sunday, and Monday. Bring it on.
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DJ Kelly and the Rob Home. Remember, we've got Spotlight on Bluegrass coming up for you at about 5:20 this afternoon with Les Irby, because we all need a little bluegrass in our day. 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Hang on for that. 5:20. 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

0: 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It is just after 5 o'clock. RJ Kelly in the ride home. Joe Nichols.
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0: 96.5 WSIG, Alan Jackson. Love's got a hold on you. It is RJ Kelly. Remember, Lisa J plays all your requests and dedications during the High Noon Saloon every weekday at High Noon. 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
2: US 33 westbound in Rockingham County in the vicinity of Clover Hill Road. Motorists can expect delays due to a vehicle crash. All west lanes are closed. If you're seeing it and we're not saying it, call the WSBA Traffic and News Tip Line at 540-214-2500.
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0: James King with Lefty Frizzell, Saginaw, Michigan. 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

WSIG and RJ, just a reminder, our Shenandoah Valley Best Party to celebrate all the winners has been moved until next Thursday, May 28th.

0: 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I like this one a lot. The latest from Zach Todd. It's called South of Sanity on WSIG.
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2: US 33 westbound in Rockingham County in the vicinity of Clover Hill Road. Motorists can expect delays due to a vehicle crash. All west lanes are closed. If you're seeing it, and we're not saying it, call the WSBA Traffic and News Tip Line at 540-214-2500.
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I just think

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It is just after 6 o'clock. MRJ Kelly and Rod Home. Another hour of back-to-back country. Justin Moore. There's Time's Ticket on WSIG.

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4: 96.9 WSIG, Shenandoah Valley weather.
5: Stars will be shining bright tonight with clear skies. Look for a low at 60 to 64. Tomorrow, partly sunny, very warm. Thunderstorms in the afternoon and evening, the high at 89. Thursday, some clouds and showers and 62. 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

96.9 WSIG. We are looking forward to the Rockingham County Fair for sure. August 10th through the 15th. They've got an outstanding music lineup for you this year. Fill you in. Coming up in 6 minutes.

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0: It is RJ Kelly and the Ride Home, and we are looking forward to this. Can't get here fast enough. The Rockingham County Fair coming up August 10th through the 15th, and we're really excited for this year's musical lineup for the Rockingham County Fair. And the Pepsi Grandstand, Sunday, August 9th, the Statler Brothers Experience with Wilson Fairchild and Jack and Davis Reed playing for you. 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And then Tuesday, August 11th, Clay Walker with special guest Spencer Hatcher. 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

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Good evening, and I'm so glad it's going to get cool. Because these last couple of days have been absolutely rough. At least for me. I mean, I'm not a big fan of the hot weather, but you know what? Cooler days are ahead. 96.9 WSIG.

0: The Night Shift with Robbie V on 96.9 WSIG. You know those feelings when you're like, you're just going through everyday life, you know, things just are kind of happening. And then all of a sudden you just get like punched in the face. Well, yesterday I felt like that. And really today as well. The pollen, the allergies have been a little bit more extra the last couple of days. I'm not really sure if it's because I spent a lot of time outside golfing and smoking. And, you know, I smoked a pork butt this weekend. And so maybe it was just because I was outside a lot more this weekend than I have been pretty much all year long. But yeah, I just feel like the allergies are just kind of bothering me more than normal. And I'm not here for it. Allergies, go away. Pollen, I got no time for you. I can't be the only one, right? It's 96.9 WSIG.
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17: 96.9 WSIG, Shenandoah Valley weather.
18: Skies will be mainly clear tonight with a low in the low 60s. Tomorrow, another warm day, partly sunny. Afternoon and evening thunderstorms, the high at 89. On Thursday, clouds and showers with a high at 62. And Friday, a thunderstorm and 57. From the News Talk 92.1 and 550 WSBA Weather Center.

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Keeping you company as you work this late, late night shift. And yes, we're getting through this together. It's Carly Pierce, 96.9 WSIG.

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The only good thing about it being so hot outside is that they open the pool up in my apartment complex. And yes, I'm enjoying that immensely. Here's Bailey Zimmerman, Chevy Silverado, 96.9 WSIG.

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1: The Night Shift with Robbie V on 96.9 WSIG. Invite you out next Thursday, the 28th, to the Shenandoah Valley Best Reveal Party. That's right, you nominated. We tallied them up, and we are going to unveil the winners. Now, you're probably wondering to yourself, Robbie, wasn't this supposed to be on Thursday? Well, yes, it was. But we had to change some things up because the weather does not look like it's going to cooperate. So we have moved the Shenandoah Valley Best Reveal Party to next Thursday, the 28th. Same place, same time, Bluestone Vineyard out in Bridgewater, 4 to 6. Come on out. There's going to be food trucks, delicious wine, groovy tunes by Gypsy Town, and, of course, your ability to mingle with all the top businesses here in the Shenandoah Valley. With Shenandoah Valley Best Reveal Party.
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